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0: Roger Coward, okay, right here on Power 107.5, Columbus's number one for hip-hop and R&B, and home of the morning hustle. It's the biggest in the city, the GOAT, the King of Ohio, at Ladies Love Lonnie, and welcome to the number one night show in Columbus, L3 at night, on my favorite day of the week. It's Feel Good Friday. It's Beyonce's birthday. It's a Labor Day weekend. Football is back tomorrow. Oh, it don't get no better than that, man. We about to kick it tonight. I'm about to tell you what's going down this weekend for your Labor Day weekend. Also, how you can win $250 in gas cash plus a lot more for you coming up, all right? First, you got to follow me on Instagram, at Ladies Love Lonnie, because I need all my Virgos to tap in with your boy, man. We done made it, man. Ohio State football kicks off tomorrow. Woo! I'm feeling good. You should be feeling good, too, on this Friday. I got mixes for you all night on my show by DJ Mr. King. Got the 9 o'clock takeover mix coming up. And the Friday night power mixtape mix. So you're going to hear your favorite song tonight. You don't need that aux cord. You don't need that Bluetooth. You just need to listen to L3 at nights. Whether that's on our website, mycolumbuspower.com, the Power 107.5 mobile app, through your radio, in your car, or you know, you can type in Power 107.5 in your Apple Music. So do that ASAP for me, because you don't want to miss out on what I got to say tonight.
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18: 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On gas, no breaks. 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

0: 10, girl, you a 10. 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

0: sale happening this weekend that you can take advantage of, especially if you've been looking for parts for your car. I'm going to tell you all about it here in the next 10 minutes. But right here is that song of the summer, Spin That, the remix.
1: This for all my trap. 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Call that.

0: ha, I like the end where she be like, na na na na boo boo. That always cracked me up. Spiral 107.5, Columbus is number one for hip hop and R&B and home of the morning hustle. It's the GOAT man himself at Ladies Love Lonnie hanging out with y'all on this Feel Good Friday edition of L3 at Nights. Everybody out there should be feeling good because you probably got a 3-day weekend lined up. It's a holiday, Labor Day to be exact. And I know tomorrow you better take advantage of this Labor Day sale by Pick and Pull. Yep. 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You pick the day you want to pull up. But I'm going to tell you right now, you better pull up the earliest day possible because you ain't going to be the only one looking for parts for your car. They got 50% off all parts you pull from the yard. We talking about engines. 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Just make sure you take a mechanic with you, too, if you don't know what you're doing.
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the week, because not only is it a Feel Good Friday, it's a very special person's birthday out there, and you probably should already know because it's all up and down your timeline. And I know if you're part of that beehive, then you know what today is. Beyonce's birthday. Yes, her 45th birthday for the Grammy-winning singer. Yeah, shout out to all them Virgos. Virgo Groove Day today. And she celebrated that 45th birthday by releasing a 20th anniversary edition of her album B-Day, featuring previously unreleased

Deja Vu, Ring the Alarm, Irreplaceable, Get Me Bodied, and Green Light. Okay, so check that out. The anniversary edition features 31 tracks, including Can I Watch You featuring Pharrell, and a bunch of other songs. Look like she got in her Latin bag on that album. I ain't checked it out yet, but I will this weekend. But I know all the Beyonce fans are already listening to it, man. So shouts out to the greatest of all time. 45 years old. She don't even look 45. She still looks 25. So I know it's a lot of Beyonce celebrations going on tonight.

0: talk.
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2: 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Where the income? 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Soon as I think I like to hear his friend come. 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
0: No,
1: I won't keep it.
0: Never.
1: Really hate me.
0: So?
1: So be it.
0: So be it.
1: Bathroom floors and these both here.
0: Okay.
1: Girls, 3, 2 to the 1 in this.
0: One in this.
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0: 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All right? Next Friday, I'm going to tell you about this every day next week, so you don't forget.
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13: 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The Friday night.

Shout out to DJ Mr. King, man. He always in his bag like the fries are at the bottom. Power 107.5, Columbus's number one for hip-hop and R&B. And home of our morning hustle, it's the GOAT man himself at Ladies Love. Lonnie, welcome back to L3 at Night, where I hold down the night shift Monday through Friday, 8 p.m. to midnight. Y'all already know the vibe. Shout out to everybody listening, especially my third shift gang. Hey, next Friday is a big day. You got to join Power 107.5 in the Franklin County Board of Commissioners. They bringing us the HBCU Family Alumni Job and Career Fair that's happening next Friday, September 11th at Co-Ed on Main Street near Nelson from 10 a.m. to 3 p.m. Plus, the midday kickback with Nails will be broadcasting live, and you know he bringing the vibes. So if you want to meet Nails, or possibly me, because I might pull up myself, or if you even want to be on the radio, you need to pull up on us. We will be here, and they're even giving out free headshots from Jahan LLC Photography, courtesy of NSN Ohio. Shouts out to them, because we know headshots ain't free nowadays, and every adult should have a headshot on tap, and you can pull up and get it for free. Might as well. If you need more information, including how employers can get involved, go to our website at mycolumbuspower.com. 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But make sure you pull up, come out, especially if you went to a HBCU and you are an alumni, then this is for you. So I see y'all next Friday. We got the blood drive and we got the HBCU Family Career Fair going down. We already know

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0: You see that? Shake that.
1: You know what I'm saying? You know.
0: That thing to your fingers. Bend it on down. Put your face on the floor.
1: Me like that. You know what I'm saying?
0: High freak with the word.
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2: Look at that, baby. 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Yes.
3: 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You get some help. You get some help. You get some help.
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9: This is the king.
10: This all my trap. Wow. Call that.

out to everybody that was listening to me tonight, and shout out to everybody that was listening to me all week long. I appreciate that so much. Don't forget to follow me on all social media platforms at Ladies Love Lonnie. And if you plan on going out this weekend, make sure you turn up to the max. Shout out to all them Virgos, and of course, shout out to them Buckeyes. Let's get this dub, start the season off the right way, which is going to be easy. We know we're going to win. We just need to know how much we're going to win by. I'm going to predict the score to be like 55-0, because that's how the Buckeyes do. And I see it's a bunch of watch parties. Just be safe, please. I know everybody going to be out drinking. Please don't drive, Uber, catch a scooter, or walk. I don't know, catch Dakota Bus. Do anything other than drive, especially downtown, because parking going to be tough. And

0: Instagram at Ladies Love Lonnie to get that address where I'm going to be at. But other than that, I love y'all. Always remember, a sleeper gets nothing but a dream. I'll be on air tomorrow, all right? The L3 Show, 4 p.m. to 7 p.m. Good night, Columbus.
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0: The mall. I'm not playing. You think it's a joke? Yeah, wait, we just made it. Hit on y'all.
1: Yeah, we going. Yo, I can't.
2: Yeah, I'm on the top of these people.
1: What the f*** going on?
2: We've been asking for this. We gotta get
1: back. 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

0: and beat. 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
1: Spread it,
0: you
1: know what I'm saying? 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
0: Dance all night till your feet get sore. 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
1: Me like a slut, you know what I'm saying?

0: remix.
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0: I'ma show you how to make a remix.
1: Yeah.
0: Came about to know it, ain't see it. All that other shit dropping, you can keep it. You know, baby, make the bad bitch. Pop that, throw that up. Turn around like it's the freak, nigga.
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0: Push me to the wall, get the pulling down my drawers. Hands up in the M, playing defense.
1: Yeah.
0: A couple years straight, nigga. Thought that was it. Ain't no fool. Wait, no, I brought back a hit. I had took her with me. We both spent a little time. She got hers, I got mine. Then I brought back his beauty. Blame me, I brought back a chain and some money, a purse. I just brought back some dude. Cut a hoe off, I won't feel it.
1: Yep.
0: Take him back over like

0: 去的。
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You should call me Cinnamon. 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

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And I help with the lease. 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

the issue. I squash you with the chopper with you. Shot up on your block and wash it with you. Got it with me. In case you thought I'd come for romping with you. Hop this in me. Click the jumpy sluggy stomping with you. Fire lava. My revolver. Sayonara. Bye tomorrow. I put you in a liner grabber. Nice and hotter. Got the ranks. They say I'm the shabba. I'm a mabba. Who the don? They say I'm the dada. Keep it squeaky. Seema, no beeping. The beam of Jeep, we sneaky. Put the Nina with your key to shiggy, freaky, freaky. If it's smoke, you know she like it sticky, icky. I let the blicky hickey make you do the Ricky, Ricky. If you wanna play with your chick, I let it la, la, la, la at a bump she day. Pepper seed him with the pump. Left him spun all the way. I don't know another way. I just know the dirty way. I'm easily, legally deemed to be the psychotic con. Straight of your brain is the only way for a shot at mine. Crafty the Maddox and make them lay if I'm not inclined. And you bait me, then they'll be fishing you out. Bottom line, I'm kinda con. Chemical balance is not a line. Whatever design of the boxer, I got the proper pun. It's all in the sport. You hit the floor, soccer time. I'm from where they pop a nine and your block is the cop.

personal. They was heavy movers. First time I aired, I was telling my let me do this. I was a kid. I don't know what led me to this way of thinking. Only blood or some money will get me through this. Wish I finished school. Could have been a student to fix computer switches. Lifted rulers that tutored the pit maneuvers. Half him up through a tank looking like he finna scuba. Half the smoke blow through his face like he hitting a hookah. If we ain't keeping the music, the shoddy's the producer. For thinking was a movie, your body was the blooper. Watch what you say to Lil Peter. I give you metal where you stand like I'm paying the meter. I put cabbage right on your patch, obey the procedure. They would have thought the bullets was bread, or they laying your Caesar.

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3: 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How many people can say that? You are the best kept secret in the universe. And I found you.
4: 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Great way to start off the weekend.
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5: Kyle's message of the day today is, patience is key when you match it with persistence.
6: Ooh.
5: All right? Yes, patience is key, but you still have to be persistent in putting out the effort, right? Keep working, keep working, keep working, but be patient to know that one day all of this work is going to pay off, all right? That doesn't mean you're just patient and not doing no work. You can't be persistent and still be trying to rush things. When you're persistent, that just means you're attempting to do whatever it is you're trying to do relentlessly. You know what I'm saying? No matter what's facing you, no matter what the obstacle is, you're still out there pursuing your goal each and every day. But patience means just because I didn't get it done yesterday don't mean it won't come tomorrow. Have that patience. Make sure you're persistent at the exact same time. Kyle's message of the day today is, patience is key when you match it with persistence.
6: I love that. And mine is simple. I don't mean to brag, but I put together a puzzle in one day. In the box, I said 2 to 4 years.
5: Hey, that's pretty good.
6: Nailed it.
5: Yeah. All right, stick around. When we come back, we're talking about forgiveness. Is it in your heart? Have you ever had to forgive somebody that did you terribly wrong?
6: Have you ever think that you could be this rich?
5: Exactly.
7: Feel the vibe
8: with the morning hustle.
9: JY, turn me up. Miami. It's for all my scammers and my kid money.

0: guys.
1: We making the case for the unthinkable. Defend your boy.
2: Hear ye, hear ye. The Morning Hustle Court is now in session.
3: Yeah, yep. Right.
2: It all goes down to Honorable Judge L'Oreal presiding.
4: Yep, good morning, I'm doing Judge. My makeup while y'all get y'all case together.
2: Because that's what's more important, Judge.
4: It's super important.
2: Mm. All right, that being said, while you're doing that, let's go to our bailiff, Big Man, to find out who's on the docket for today's session.
5: Dejan Love, he's the man that said he played for the 49ers and had a Bugatti and had a store on Saks Fifth Avenue.
4: Mm.
5: He was scamming women and got like a bunch of money, and now he's in jail.
4: Who accepted this case in my court?
6: But he called me, man. I had to, gotta defend him.
2: Well, he's gonna face these charges, man.
4: Well, Attorney Centillion,
2: yes,
4: please approach the bench.
2: All right, thank you, Your Honor. Today's charges we're gonna bring against Mr. Deja Love for really going out here and committing what's called imposter scams.
4: Mm-hmm.
2: When you pretend that you are something that you are not to get over on other people. You know what I'm saying? It's like another level of fraud and larceny, if you will. This man went out here pretending to be a football player, pretending that he was somebody that he's not, all to make these women feel like they were secure, and then he would borrow money and steal from these women and never pay them back.
4: Mm.
2: Your Honor, I do not like it. We want him to face first degree larceny and fraud charges, and we want him to face a penalty. First and foremost, you gotta pay back everybody, okay?
4: Okay.
2: And we want you to be sentenced to, how long is an average football career? Let's say 10 years. Mm. That's probably
4: 10 days for some people.
2: Okay. Well, we want him 10 years in prison, and he must join the Gridiron Gang. Mm. And if you don't know what that is, go back to that 2006 movie with Adam Sandler, and they were playing football in jail. You want to play football? Okay, well, you can play in jail.
4: Mm.
2: You know what I'm saying? The ball's trash, the uniforms you're wearing ain't fancy, and at night you got to watch it behind.
4: Oh.
2: If you know what I mean. If that's what you want to do, you want to play with other people,
6: wow,
2: you know what I mean, and rob them of their riches because you're trying to be something that you're not. Well, somebody's going to take you for something that you're not, and you're going to pay with some money. And you might have to pay with some ass.
4: I feel that.
6: Oh,
4: I feel that. Okay.
2: Your Honor, I rest my case.
4: Wow, that is quite a mouthful. Attorney Walker.
6: Thank you, Your Honor. One name that I want to throw out there. Y'all ready?

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4: Buddy Love did.
5: What is he talking about?
6: Right. Why are we even talking about a movie? A fake movie.
4: All I'm saying is.
5: I don't understand what that has to do with anything.
4: I think he drunk a potion.
5: Counsel.
4: And became Dejan Love.
6: There's no potion.
4: Just like Professor Clump became Buddy Love.
6: There's no potion.
4: We need to look at Rick Ross. Rick Ross is
5: Ross is to blame for this.
6: Rick he has Ross. Nothing to do with this. Rick Ross is
4: I rest my case.
5: That was a terrible defense. Lock that man up.
6: Lock that man up.
5: Lock that man up immediately and take his attorney with him.
4: Well, hello, Miss Pretty.
6: All right. Thank you, Your Honor. We feel like justice was served today. We appreciate that.
5: Yeah, what is this man talking about? I've never heard something so bad, actually. Well, it looks like there is a little pivot when it came to some bad news, and we'll talk all about it coming up in the lowdown.
6: All right, the lowdown's on the way. Y'all don't move.
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3: We're shaking down your weekends.
11: Yeah. Great way to start off the weekend.
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0: in the morning.
1: Morning Hustle the Building, L'Oreal, Kyle, Santillia, Alton Walker here. Listen, man, okay? A lot of people are very forgiving people. Baker Mayfield forgave his father and his brother after they stole $12 million from him.
2: Oh, my goodness. That is a lot of money.
3: Yeah, man. That's a lot of money.
2: How much is this man worth?
1: $33 million a year.
2: He so, most of his money, because the rest go to taxes. Yeah. Half go to taxes.
1: Right?
3: He must have gotten some of it back or something.
2: No, I doubt it.
3: Just to forgive him?
1: You think so?
3: Something had
1: to happen. What if he's
3: happened?
1: Just like, that's my dad.
2: That's his family. Like, what? They said sorry.
1: They said sorry. They said sorry.
2: I want to see what y'all bought, though, because this is crazy.
3: You tell what they said. Sorry.
2: I mean, what else could they have done?
3: Lord Jesus.
2: And, like, how forgiving is he? Because I don't forgive anything. Like, I'm the type of person to hold a grudge forever. I remember one time I forgave this girl. She told my boyfriend's mother that I cheated on him. Like, whoa. I thought that was so crazy. Like, why would you tell this grown-ass woman this? And then I ended up forgiving the girl, but I treated her like crap. Like, I couldn't get over it. It's like, I forgave, but I ain't forget.
1: Right. I feel that. I'm kind of going through it right now. I had a homie of mine. So everybody knows I do this homecoming party every year.
2: Yeah.
1: I had a homie of mine. When I first started the party, he was the first person I reached out to. Like, yo, this is what I want to do. You know, come rock with me on it.
2: Yeah.
1: He was like, nah, I'm not going to be able to make it. 4 years later, he's like, oh, yeah, I want to get on board. I'm like, bro, I already got a team now. I can't, you know what I mean?
2: Like, how you going to come after we lit?
1: Right. Mm-hmm. So what does he do? Try to throw something to beat mine the next day.
2: Oh, that's trifling.
1: That's trifling as hell.
2: What?
1: Yeah, so I ain't spoke to him since.
2: How was his party, though? Was it good?
1: I guess it was all right, but it ain't do no damage to me.
2: Damn, that's foul as hell.
1: Foul as
2: but
1: hell.
2: But you should have let your friend in on something. You could have made him the doorman. You didn't.
1: That ain't what he got.
2: You could have just put him down. He couldn't have got the equal part, but damn. He couldn't eat.
1: You think he would have accepted that? You crazy as hell.
2: I mean, shoot, it's better than nothing. We tried to give you something before. Maybe you can work your way up,
1: that
2: player.
1: That ain't what he was proposing.
3: I had a comedian, a well-known comedian, still one of my jokes.
2: You talk about TK?
3: No. And it was hard on it. I wasn't going to blast him. And he did it it was like at a theater. He said my joke, and that joint hit so hard.
1: Ooh.
3: I was like, if it would have bombed, I would have been like, oh, he could keep it. But that joint hit hard, and I called him and everything. We went through it. We went back and forth.
2: Really?
3: But I ended up just letting him have it and just moved on. But that was a tough
2: one. So y'all are friends now?
3: Yeah, we cool.
2: Oh, hell no. Because you stole my joke, and I still ain't forgave you.
3: I mean, but you ain't using it, so
2: that's
3: you know.
2: That's not fair. He's stealing my joke.
1: All right, Hustlers, what y'all got, man? 866-487-8538. Have you ever had to forgive somebody that did you wrong? Let's talk about it.
2: I'll forgive you, Alton.
4: It's the morning hustle.
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0: We are the Morning Hustle. L'Oreal, Kyle, Santillan, Alton Walker.
1: Cruises is what we're in the business of, okay?
2: Business
1: you know why? I didn't realize I needed background music, okay? But what I do need is y'all to have our back when we on the cruise, okay? OneVoyageCruise.com. All you got to do is put in the code TMH, and you could be a live studio audience member. A live studio audience member of the Morning Hustle Show, because we will be broadcasting live October on the Virgin Voyage Resilient Lady.
0: Just like that, baby. Listen, right about now, though, we're trying to figure it out. Have you ever had to forgive somebody that did you dirty? Baker Mayfield, his father and his brother stole $12 million from him, and he forgave them.
1: Craziness.
0: What about you? 866-HUSTLE-8, 866-487-8538. Let's go to T in the DMV. What you say?
3: I did. I recently had to forgive someone. I just had a bridal shower in July. My so-called best friend, things that I was telling her in confinement about my relationship, she took it upon herself to reveal those things to my fiance at my bridal shower.
1: No!
3: Yes, it caused a major wedge between my fiance and I. And I asked her reason for doing that, and because it wasn't a time and a place to do that, and it just wasn't her place. I've never done that to her or any other of my friends. However, she felt like it was a time and a place for her. And it caused a very, very long wedge between my fiance and I. So it was terrible.
1: Did y'all end up getting married?
3: She felt like he wasn't still going to get married, yes.
1: You're still going to get married. No. Okay, is she going to be in the wedding still?
3: No, to the no.
0: She'll be at the reception. She's going to pop up.
2: We coming.
1: Yeah, she should come, because my whole family about to beat her ass.
0: All right, what y'all got? 866-HUSTLE-8, 866-487-8538. Let's talk.
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1: What up, y'all? It's Tamona Hustle. L'Oreal, Kyle Santillan, Alton Walker.
2: And we got some money for you. You know how you could get it. All you got to do is text cash, C-A-S-H, to 71007. We'll give you 10 questions, 60 seconds. Get them all right. You will walk away with that $1,000 for your pocket.
1: Today, we will address an issue that ends most relationships before they even really get started. You know what I'm saying? The question is, how long is too long to go without communicating with the person that you are dating?
2: Ooh. This is a good topic here.
3: I struggle with this one, bro.
2: You have?
3: Oh, I struggle.
1: Oh, man. Okay. Well, when we come back, we're going to hear how you struggle. Mm. We want to hear your experience with it.
2: I'm going
1: to give you my perspective even from a married guy. Can I do that?
2: Yeah, I think this is for relationships in general.
1: All right. And plus, we're looking for your calls. 866-HUSTLE-8, 866-487-8538. Let's talk.
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0: hustle.
1: What's good? It's L'Oreal, Kyle Santilli, and Alton Walker here. I'm on a hustle show. We're having a good time with this conversation today. How long is too long to go without communicating to the person you're dating? But L'Oreal now wants to make it all people that you're involved with.
2: Yeah, people that you're involved with as a whole. We don't want to leave anybody out. This is an equal opportunity show.
1: 866-HUSTLE, 866-487-8538.
2: Everyone can get it.
1: Tiffany in Akron, how long is too long to go without speaking to your person you're dating?
3: Well, I think there's a boundaries you need to set with each one. Some people are more needy than others. I don't want to be stalked every 5 seconds. I don't need it. But I do want to hear from you once in a great while throughout the day, just being like, hey, thinking of you, and vice versa. But I don't want stalked or anything.
2: Like, the more that I hear people talk is like the less I want to speak to the person. And I just think because now it feels so uniform and forced. It's like, yo, hit me when you thinking about me or like when you, I feel like for us to be like, I got to hear from you every day. It started to be like, damn, like this is a job, not like a feeling.
3: Right. Like, I don't need to hear, like, you know, every 5 seconds what's going on, like, you went to the bathroom and all that kind of stuff.
1: But, right.
3: Like, once in a while, like, hit me up and be like, hey, just thinking of you
2: That's
3: or hope you're having a good day. I don't need it to be all drawn out every 5 seconds, though.
1: That's a little weirder because I think about my wife, my kids all the time, but that doesn't mean I always have something to say.
2: Yeah, but say just that's what you say. I'm thinking about y'all. That's
1: and
2: it.
1: I'd be sending that every 5 minutes, thinking about y'all. Just went to the store, was about to buy something, but it cost too much because y'all got all the money. Think about y'all.
2: No, but see, that's not the right kind of thinking about.
4: No one's gonna buy this, but you did.
2: But I'm like, y'all.
1: I like this jacket I was gonna buy, but you need money for sports. Think about y'all.
2: No, that's not the same.
3: That's when you block them.
4: You need rent money.
2: That's why you ain't texting.
1: Oh, that's funny.
2: Make you depressed.
1: I'm not depressed. I love them, which is why I do what I do for my family.
2: So you should text them and tell them you love them, especially your wife.
1: And I do it all
2: right
1: the time.
2: Now.
1: I've already texted my wife this morning.
2: Oh,
1: y'all
2: finally.
1: What was her name? Brittany?
5: Look.
4: Brittany?
1: Okay. I texted her and I sent her 3 reels on Instagram
2: Oh,
1: already.
2: Brittany.
5: No, no. You got to think. We got paid today. You got to pay rent. That's my rent.
4: You ain't slick.
1: Excuse me, sir. Mortgage. All right, man, if you didn't get through the full phone lines, send us a voice note on that morning hustle. Mortgage, sir.
4: You got to pay that mortgage today, baby.
6: Feel the vibe
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2: Time for that $1,000 cash grab. You know how we do it. L'Oreal, Kyle Santilli, and Alton Walker. And on the line, trying to get this money today out of Union City, we got Jamon on the line. What up, Jamon?
3: I want that Jamon with you.
4: Yo, what's up?
3: It's like so perfect. Did you used to be hype that your name was in a song?
4: I was. It was something I heard all the time growing up. So
3: I love
2: Look
3: that.
2: Look at that. Look at that.
3: That's
2: Even
3: fire.
2: Though I think
3: That's
2: that song is
3: song.
2: Called Jamming With You, not necessarily
5: Jamon.
3: I thought it was Jamon with you.
5: What was his name?
3: I thought it was about him.
2: All right, man.
5: Jamon.
2: Let's see if we can get you this money, bro. Here's the rules. You got 60 seconds to answer 10 questions. For every correct answer, we'll give you $10. Get all 10 right, you win $1,000. If you don't know an answer, you can say pass. We'll come back to it as long as we have time. And make sure the answer you give is the one that you want, because we have to go with your first response. And our judges, Big Med, who normally gets people's names wrong, he don't play about that, okay?
4: I already know.
2: All right, that being said, we trying to hook you up. Love what you got for him.
3: I think he got this, though. It seems like he's going to breeze through. But I'm going to help him out a little bit with 105. 105.
4: Ooh. 105. Okay.
3: That's right.
2: All right, you got that free answer, bro?
4: Yep.
2: All right, bro. I got 60 seconds on the clock. Let me know when you're ready.
4: I'm ready.
2: The clock begins.
5: Oh, what happened?
2: Three.
5: I'm ready, Kyle.
2: No. Chill. Everybody chill. Everybody calm down. Everybody relax.
3: I'm ready, Kyle.
2: Nah. I'm kidding. All right, Jamon, I got 60 seconds on the clock. Let me know when you're ready.
4: Yep, I'm ready. Let's get it.
2: All right. The clock begins in 3, 2, 1. Here we go. What is 15 times 7?
4: Pass.
2: Spell the word lantern.
4: Lantern?
2: Yes.
4: L-A-T-T-E-R-N.
2: Which ocean borders the west coast of the United States? Is it the Atlantic, Pacific, or Indian Ocean?
4: That one more time.
2: Which ocean borders the west coast of the United States? The Atlantic, Pacific, or Indian Ocean?
4: Pacific.
2: What's the capital city of the state of Massachusetts?
4: Boston.
2: What ecological term describes an animal that actively hunts and eats other animals?
6: That ecological mess them up.
4: Carnivore.
2: How many items are in half a dozen?
4: Six.
2: Solve this math problem. What is 85 minus 35 plus 25?
4: 85 minus 35.
2: Plus
4: 25. 75.
2: Which continent contains both the Nile River and the Sahara Desert?
4: Africa.
2: Time.
3: You gave me an anxiety attack. I'm not even going to lie. It was the pauses. Those pauses. I blame Kyle because he wouldn't just start the clock after
2: every
3: we
2: Every time
3: were...
2: I tried to, y'all kept talking.
3: Oh, Lord, we laugh every day. Now, all of a sudden, we got to be completely silent to start the game. Like,
2: Start the clock. Y'all just keep going.
3: I feel like this is the main reason why you didn't get the first one, because had he not been playing around, you would have been paying attention. So I feel like he owe you $10, but whatever. 15 times 7 is the answer I gave you, the first answer, which is 105. Yeah. Well, I don't know what word you thought he was asking you to spell, but we said lantern. And lantern is spelled L-A-N-T-E-R-N.
4: Yeah.
5: What you spelled, I don't even think it's a word, to be honest.
2: Me neither.
4: In my defense, I just woke up.
3: I did too, but here I am on a morning show, nationally.
4: I didn't get to brush my teeth yet, so.
3: Oh, that's
2: all right.
3: Nasty.
2: All right, that's
3: horrible. That's disgusting. What ecological term describes an animal that actively hunts and eats other animals? That would be a predator. A carnivore is a predator, though. Okay, we're giving it to you. Look at God. Won't he do it?
4: Thank you.
5: Come on,
4: Thank
5: man.
3: Okay, and that's all because we just want you to get off the phone and go brush your teeth. One, two, three, four, five, $60.
2: Damn, he got that much?
3: Yeah.
5: That's what I was trying to get it.
3: So you proved Alton wrong, at least. You didn't get all the answers right, but he said
5: $10.
4: Did he
5: get six right? Okay.
3: He probably trying to figure it out too.
2: Right. Everybody is confused, but it's okay.
3: Now, he started out rocky, but then he started running.
2: Yeah. All right. Congratulations, Jamon. $60 today, man.
4: All right. Thank you.
2: Jermaine don't got all the energy in the world.
3: He got Lloyd Banks energy. He got monotone.
2: Before you get off the phone, though, turn up and give us your shout out to something.
4: I said, I definitely want to give a shout out to the morning show.
2: There we
3: thank
2: go.
3: You,
2: there
3: thank
2: we
3: you.
2: Go.
3: We love
2: there
3: you.
2: There we go.
3: Man. Yeah.
2: Appreciate you, man.
3: Take your $60 and get the hell on.
4: I will.
2: All right, man. If y'all want to get down with the cash grab like Jermaine, you know what to do. Text the word cash to 71007. You could be up next on that $1,000 cash grab.
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0: In the morning Hustle Show, L'Oreal, Kyle Santillan, Alton Walker in the building. Very special guest in the building today.
1: Yeah.
0: An iconic comedian. Man, he does stand up. He's doing acting. He's back out on the scene with a new Netflix special called I Ain't Playing.
1: Period.
0: Bruce is in the building.
1: Yeah.
2: Like, what's happening?
1: Let Bruce hit it.
0: That's right.
2: What's happening?
0: What's happening, man?
2: What's that, man? Y'all looking good up here and everything. What's going on?
1: You said just me before the mics came on, so it's okay. I look good.
2: Oh, no, you gorgeous.
1: Oh,
2: you know what I'm saying?
1: Yeah.
2: I can't do nothing with it, though. I need somebody kind of ugly, man.
0: Come on. Man.
2: You know, the brood do be like, man, she fine, but man, she kind of ugly, so they ain't going to hit on her.
0: Right.
2: You know what I'm saying?
0: Yeah.
2: With her, everybody coming at her.
0: There's a thing of a women that might not look beautiful, but they still sexy. It's so attractive to them. You know
2: I like
0: mean?
2: That, man.
0: Yeah.
2: And I just like a woman that like me.
0: There you go.
2: You know what I'm saying? I'm too old to be running at people, man.
0: You know,
2: I'm an international player.
0: Come on.
1: I like how you broke down even looking at women on the sneak, because obviously we know you're married, but you said there's a respectful way to check a woman out.
2: Oh, yeah.
1: And you say, just like, look at this bitch outfit right here.
2: That's how you check out another woman.
1: No.
2: When you with your woman.
0: No,
2: you know
0: she come outside with that on, right?
1: Is that what made me be like, yeah, she do look crazy as that? Now we both looking at her together.
2: Oh, I'm looking at her.
1: You slick for that. We got
2: to
1: watch
2: But women do it all the time. Women see a dude they like, they're attracted to. They glance at him. They, you know, you'll never see
0: Right.
2: Yeah, but they do it, man. Women are smooth.
1: But the women love you, though. Like, I mean, like with that lyric, we all know that lyric. That lyric is one of the most known Let Bruce Hit It.
2: Oh, yeah.
1: So how many more women Let Bruce Hit It after that song came out?
2: I done sent a bunch of them to college. Oh, my God. But then I done sent a bunch of them to college.
1: Yeah.
2: Let me tell you. And let me tell you, baby, you know, when I got married, that you know, that ended there, you know. You know, when, I just no lie, my mother passed about 16 years ago, so they asked anybody want to speak, you know, they get fired. I bet you about 47 women spoke.
1: No
2: if you
1: way.
2: Anything. You let me know.
1: Yeah.
2: And my wife at the time said, boy, you was messing about. We just friends. We just friends.
0: Did your wife ever have any issues with some of that past?
2: My wife got an issue with everybody.
0: Yeah.
2: Right now, she's crazy. Because everybody in church, everything. Did be, oh, thank you, Jesus, and then cuss them out.
0: Yeah.
2: You know what I'm saying?
1: But that's why you love her, though. Is that like part of it?
2: I don't know. I think I'm just stupid. I don't know why. You know, we put up with so much stuff.
0: Yeah.
2: And, but then this is my second marriage. I'm not gonna lie. You know, my first wife was super crazy. Oh man,
1: she it sounds like you like crazy.
2: I think so. She the type of person to steal your money and help you look for it.
1: Oh yeah. No.
2: And she asked you, was it 250, 100, and a 20?
0: Yeah.
2: You be like, yeah. She say,
0: I see.
2: Yeah, but we end up having 3 kids together. And
3: this marriage thing. Here's my thing. Every comedian I see that's married, y'all are very successful.
1: Mm-hmm.
3: So, but I know it's got to be tough because, you
2: it's
3: know,
2: tough. But every
3: I
2: comedian,
3: can't do it right
2: every
3: now.
2: Every comedian you know that's successful, I had 3-4 wives too. You know what I'm
3: how
2: saying?
3: How you balance that? Because, you know,
2: you
3: I try to be I try to have a girlfriend last year.
2: Oh, yeah. You just got
3: I'm on the road and I'm like,
2: find
3: it don't
2: somebody
3: work.
2: Just has the same vision that you got and willing to just go on that journey with you.
0: Mm-hmm.
2: You know what I'm saying? That's all it's about.
0: Yeah, I see who's in the building, baby. Bruce is here having a good time with us on the Morning Hustle Show. Don't go anywhere. We're right back. More with Bruce up next.
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5: 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Mm-hmm.

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1: L'Oreal, Kyle, Santilli, and Alton Walker. The Morning Hustle Show is here. And you know who else is here?
2: Who?
1: Bruce is in the building, baby.
3: Suck it now.
2: How hard is it to get a Netflix special? I did see that Naeem said that he may not have one anymore behind some of the comments that he had. Is it like something difficult?
4: It's not difficult. It's whoever represents you. Whoever you got good representation, they can make it happen. But it's certain things you can't say no more. Like I was doing radio the other day, and you can't use the word midget.
5: That's a funny word.
2: You just used it, Bruce Burr.
4: I know it, and I'm pretty crazy.
1: I know it.
4: I did a joke years ago about a midget.
1: Yeah.
4: But I won't say it, you got to say little person.
2: Yeah.
1: Right.
4: So is that any midget? I'm sorry.
2: No.
4: You know what I'm saying? Because they'll call in, hey, man, let me tell you something.
1: Why is his voice small, too?
5: Why the voice
4: young? Yeah, but like, I know Zeke with Universal Soul.
2: Yeah.
5: It never got offended.
4: Never bothered him because I got my nephew, girlfriend, is scared of little people.
1: Okay.
4: So I take her to the Universal Soul Circle. So I done called Zeke. I said, look, she's scared of you.
2: You ain't
4: so
2: right.
4: Come over there.
2: You ain't right.
4: You should have saw her jump up and run. When he walking toward her, she
2: that
4: took
2: is
4: off.
2: How he walks.
1: That is how he walks. That's funny.
4: She took off. He said, hey, I'm not going to hurt you. I'm not. She is terrified of her. Terrified.
1: That is hilarious.
4: My little niece is fine. She like, you say something.
2: She like, I could take him on.
4: Yeah.
1: Hustlers, don't go anywhere. Comedian extraordinaire.
2: Who's Bruce?
1: Bruce.
2: I only know two Bruces.
1: No, that's the same Bruce. He's up next as we continue on right here on the Morning Hustle Show.
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25: 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Go ahead, baby. Yeah.
22: It's the weekend hustle. Yeah.

0: Hustle.
1: Morning Hustle, L'Oreal, Kyle Santilli, and Alton Walker. And for today, the fourth member of the show, Bruce is in the building.
2: Yeah. Let me ask y'all something real quick. Y'all talk about Too Short and... let Bruce say that. Have you ever heard Biggie call my name?
1: What song was it?
3: You know Hypnotize. What? I don't think I have.
1: Hypnotize. Did yeah. He? Bruce. He does it in that flow, and that's mm-hmm. the kind
3: you
1: of flow.
3: Know what? I didn't realize he was talking about you.
1: Yeah, he does.
3: Wait,
1: he does.
3: So what was your relationship like with Big?
2: I met him in Jacksonville, Florida, and I was on stage. I was clowning. I was Joe Neer about that night. I was in rap form. He said, and he went outside. You know, he went to smoking and everything. He came and he said, I'm going to put you down for real, you know? I'm like, Biggie, you really need some Dayquil. I don't know. That's my word. You know? Well, for some reason, he was a fan, right? Mm. And he said, Bruce, who do something to us?
1: Yeah.
2: Do us. Oh, wow. Girls do us, want to screw us.
3: Who
2: us? Me,
3: yeah.
2: Poppy,
3: and Pop. Pop.
2: Yeah.
3: Yeah.
2: Yeah.
3: Yeah. And he said, how did you fire. Feel like the first time? Did he play it
2: when
3: for
2: I
3: you?
2: Heard, no, when I heard, I'm like, hey, did he say my name in the song? And who co-signed? I was in New York, and DJ Envy asked me.
1: Yeah.
2: He said, how did you like that? I said, man, it was cool.
1: Yeah.
3: That's
1: was
3: fire.
1: He the first one to put your name in the song?
2: Yeah, he really yeah, was. He was yeah. the first dude to put me in a song.
3: And then you put him in your comedy special because you that's said right. that's what women sound like when we shop.
2: Yep.
3: Oh. I'm telling you. I do be sounding like that.
2: I'm telling you. My wife, she said, oh. After, girl. And then she would get to the counter. We go to the mall. I just sit down. I go sit.
1: Right.
2: I might have my niece and nephew and hit me on the phone. I'm ready.
1: Right.
2: Ready for what? Pay for it.
1: That's crazy.
2: She won't do that.
4: Nah, she ain't gonna pay.
2: She want me to pay for it.
1: Even though she make the $100,000 a year and ain't paying no bills.
2: Arm full of coal. Look at this. Boom. Put it on the counter. Move to the right. I said, you better move back over to the
3: no,
2: right.
3: No.
2: You know what I'm saying?
3: I'm gonna tell you why. Because you said she make $100,000. You came out here like, what? That's nothing. I make $100,000 in the weekend.
2: That's right.
3: Bruce got it.
1: Yeah, but
3: Bruce
1: got it. She ain't gotta pay no bills.
3: That's his wife.
1: What else is that money
2: she
1: for?
2: She never paid a bill in the house. I'm not just saying.
4: So what
2: I'm
4: she
2: not
4: do with her money?
3: Right.
2: Save
3: exactly.
2: it. That month's so stingy. Let me tell you, I know this people that come from a big family are very selfish.
1: Yeah.
2: Because they had to share everything.
3: Yeah.
4: Yeah, yeah.
2: And so she look at you first. You got nine. What you looking at? What you looking at? You know you
1: what
2: got.
1: What you
2: it.
1: Looking at?
2: And you know what? And this, I'm gonna tell y'all this. I still leave her money.
3: Yeah, you're a good man.
2: On the weekend, when I go out of town, I leave her $200. I swear, I'm not just saying. Get her hair done and nails done.
3: Yeah.
2: I still leave it. She don't need it.
1: Right.
2: I just do it.
1: For everybody that's listening to Raleigh, you're coming to Raleigh.
2: That's
1: for everybody listening to Birmingham, you're coming to Birmingham. For everybody Birmingham. Listening to Cleveland.
4: We're syndicated.
1: Yeah.
4: We're
1: yeah. so
4: we
1: in all of those cities.
3: But can,
1: right
3: you, can
1: now.
3: They still yeah. get tickets to
2: yeah,
3: market?
2: Yeah, they can get some tickets.
3: Okay.
2: Get some tickets. And I'm going to let everybody know, this will not be the special. Like, you see my Bruce, I ain't playing.
3: Yeah.
2: This is a totally different show.
3: Different joke.
1: Nice. Bruce in the building, baby. Morning Hustle Show. We appreciate you, man. Thank you so much for pulling up on
2: Thanks for having me, brother.
1: Yes, sir.
5: See the whole interview and behind the scenes
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0: the case for the unthinkable. Defend your boy.
1: Hear ye, hear ye. The Morning Hustle Court is now in session.
2: Yep.
1: It all goes down to Honorable Judge L'Oreal presiding.
3: Good morning, Judge. I'm doing my makeup while y'all get y'all case together.
1: Because that's what's more important, Judge.
3: It's super important.
1: All right, that being said, while you're doing that, let's go to our bailiff, Big Man, to find out who's on the docket for today's session.
4: Dejan Love. He's the man that said he played for the 49ers and had a Bugatti and had a store on Saks Fifth Avenue. He was scamming women and got like a bunch of money, and now he's in jail.
3: Who accepted this case in my court?
5: Well, he called me, man. I got to defend him.
1: Well, he's going to face these charges, man.
3: Well, Attorney Centillion,
1: yes,
3: please approach the bench.
1: All right. Thank you, Your Honor. Today's charges we're going to bring against Mr. Deja Love for really going out here and committing what's called imposter scams. Mm-hmm. When you pretend that you are something that you are not to get over on other people. You know what I'm saying? It's like another level of fraud and larceny, if you will. This man went out here pretending to be a football player, pretending that he was somebody that he's not, all to make these women feel like they were secure, and then he would borrow money and steal from these women and never pay them back. Your Honor, I do not like it. We want him to face first degree larceny and fraud charges, and we want him to face a penalty. First and foremost, you gotta pay back everybody, okay?
3: Okay.
1: And we want you to be sentenced to, how long is an average football career? Let's say 10 years. That's probably
3: 10 days for some people.
1: Okay. Well, we want him 10 years in prison, and he must join the Gridiron Gang. And if you don't know what that is, go back to that 2006 movie with Adam Sandler, and they were playing football in jail. You want to play football? Okay, well, you can play in jail. You know what I'm saying? The ball's trash. The uniforms you're wearing ain't fancy. And at night, you got to watch it behind. If you know what I mean. If that's what you want to do, you want to play with other people, you know what I mean, and rob them of their riches because you're trying to be something that you're not. Well, somebody's going to take you for something that you're not, and you're going to pay with some money. And you might have to pay with some ass.
3: I feel that. I feel that. Okay.
1: Your Honor, I rest my case.
3: Wow, that is quite a mouthful, Attorney Walker.
5: Thank you, Your Honor. One name that I want to throw out there. Y'all ready?
3: Yep.
5: Buddy Love. Buddy Love. You remember Nutty Professor?
3: Yes.
5: Professor Sherman Klump drank the potion and turned into Buddy Love. Different confidence. Different clothes, different attitude. Started talking crazy. Thought he could get all the women. My client name is what? Love. Buddy Love. Dejan Love. Is that a coincidence? I think not.
3: I think that's a common last name.
5: Think about it. Maybe Dejan Love woke up not planning to deceive nobody, but drunk a potion. Went to sleep. Went to sleep as Rick Ross.
3: What? And woke up in a new Bugatti.
1: Objection, Your Honor.
4: Thank you, Your Honor.
1: This is real life, not a fantasy movie.
3: I am done.
5: This is
1: terrible.
3: What?
5: Blame the potion.
3: What potion?
5: Bel Air.
1: There's no potion.
3: The Bel Air.
1: Bel Air.
5: Whatever is Rick Ross.
1: Bel Air.
5: Whatever Rick Ross is.
1: Objection again.
3: Bel Air. Sustained.
5: Right. It's just not a coincidence. Buddy Love, Dejan Love. I think we need to look at Rick Ross.
1: What?
5: You can't blame him from drinking the potion. Can you really take Professor Klump to court for what Buddy Love did?
3: What is he talking about?
1: Right. Why are we even talking about a movie? A fake movie.
5: All I'm saying is.
3: I don't understand what that has to do with anything.
5: I think he drunk a potion.
3: Counsel.
5: And became Dejan Love.
1: There's no potion.
5: Just like Professor Klump became Buddy Love.
1: There's no potion.
5: We need to look at Rick Ross. Rick Ross is.
3: Rick Ross is to blame for this?
1: Rick Ross. He has nothing to do with this. Rick Ross is.
5: I rest my case.
3: That was a terrible defense. Lock that man up.
1: Lock that man up.
3: Lock that man up immediately and take his attorney with him.
5: Well, hello, Miss Pratt.
1: All right. Thank you, Your Honor. We feel like justice was served today. We appreciate that.
3: Yeah, what is this man talking about? I've never heard something so bad, actually. Well, it looks like there is a little pivot when it came to some bad news, and we'll talk all about it coming up in the lowdown.
1: All right, the lowdown's on the way. Y'all don't move.
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7: 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Are you sit on
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2: 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That thing till your throat gets sore. Bend it on down, put your face on the floor. That till your legs can't stand. High freak with the word in a hand.

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0: In the morning. Morning Hustle the Building, L'Oreal, Kyle, Santillia, Alton Walker here. Listen, man, okay? A lot of people are very forgiving people. Baker Mayfield forgave his father and his brother after they stole $12 million from him.
1: Oh, my goodness. That is a lot of money.
2: Yeah, man. That's a lot of money.
1: How much is this man worth?
0: $33 million a year.
1: He so, most of his money, because the rest go to taxes. Yeah. Half go to taxes.
0: Right?
2: He must have got some of it back or something.
1: No, I doubt it.
2: Just to forgive him?
0: You think so?
2: Something had
0: what if
2: he's
0: just like, that's my dad?
1: That's his family. Like, what? They said sorry.
0: They said sorry. They said sorry.
1: I want to see what y'all bought, though, because this is crazy.
2: You tell what they said sorry.
1: I mean, what else could they have done?
2: Lord Jesus.
1: And, like, how forgiving is he? Because I don't forgive anything. Like, I'm the type of person to hold a grudge forever. I remember one time I forgave this girl. She told my boyfriend's mother that I cheated on him. Like, whoa. I thought that was so crazy. Like, why would you tell this grown-ass woman this? And then I ended up forgiving the girl, but I treated her like crap. Like, I couldn't get over it. It's like, I forgave, but I ain't forget.
0: Right. I feel that. I'm kind of going through it right now. I had a homie of mine. So everybody knows I do this homecoming party every year.
1: Yeah.
0: I had a homie of mine. When I first started the party, he was the first person I reached out to. Like, yo, this is what I want to do. You know, come rock with me on it.
1: Yeah.
0: He was like, nah, I'm not going to be able to make it. 4 years later, he's like, oh, yeah, I want to get on board. I'm like, bro, I already got a team now. I can't, you know what I mean?
1: Like, how you going to come after we lit?
0: Right. Mm-hmm. So what does he do? Try to throw something to beat mine the next day.
1: Oh, that's trifling.
0: That's trifling
1: as
0: hell.
1: What?
0: Yeah, so I ain't spoke to him since.
1: How was his party, though? Was it good?
0: I guess it was all right, but it ain't do no damage to me.
1: Damn, that's foul as hell.
0: Foul as hell.
1: But you should have let your friend in on something. You could have made him the doorman. You didn't.
0: That ain't what he got.
1: You could have just put him down. He couldn't have got the equal part, but damn, he couldn't eat.
0: You think he would have accepted that? You crazy as hell.
1: I mean, shoot, it's better than nothing. We tried to give you something before. Maybe you can work your way up, player.
0: That ain't what he was proposing.
2: I had a comedian, a well-known comedian, still one of my jokes.
1: You talk about TK?
2: No. And it was hard on it. I was going to blast him. And he did it it was like at a theater. He said my joke, and that joint hit so hard.
0: Ooh.
2: I was like, if it would have bombed, I would have been like, oh, he could keep it. But that joint hit hard, and I called him and everything. We went through it. We went back and forth.
1: Really?
2: But I ended up just letting him have it and just moved on. But that was a tough
1: one. So y'all are friends now?
2: Yeah, we cool.
1: Oh, hell no. Because you stole my joke, and I still ain't forgave you.
2: I mean, but you ain't using it, so
1: that's
2: you know.
1: That's not fair. He's stealing my joke.
0: All right, hustlers, what y'all got, man? 866-488-4878-538. Have you ever had to forgive somebody that did you wrong? Let's talk about it.
1: I'll forgive you, Alton.
3: It's the morning hustle. I'm a hustler.

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These

0: We are the Morning Hustle. L'Oreal, Kyle, Santillan, Alton Walker.
1: Cruises is what we're in the business of, okay? You know why? I didn't realize I needed background music, okay? But what I do need is y'all to have our back when we on the cruise, okay? OneVoyageCruise.com. All you got to do is put in the code TMH, and you could be a live studio audience member. A live studio audience member of the Morning Hustle Show, because we will be broadcasting live October on the Virgin Voyage Resilient Lady.
0: Just like that, baby. Listen, right about now, though, we're trying to figure it out. Have you ever had to forgive somebody that did you dirty? Baker Mayfield, his father and his brother stole $12 million from him, and he forgave them.
1: Craziness.
0: What about you? 866-HUSTLE-8, 866-487-8538. Let's go to T in the DMV. What you say?
2: I did. I recently had to forgive someone. I just had a bridal shower in July. My so-called best friend, things that I was telling her in confinement about my relationship, she took it upon herself to reveal those things to my fiance at my bridal shower.
1: No! What?
2: Yes.
3: What she
2: told? It caused a major wedge between my fiance and I. And I asked her reason for doing that, and because it wasn't a time and a place to do that, and it just wasn't her place. I've never done that to her or any other of my friends. However, she felt like it was a time and a place for her. And it caused a very, very long wedge between my fiance and I. So it was terrible.
1: Did y'all end up getting married?
2: She felt like he wasn't going to get married, yes.
1: You're still going to get married. Okay, is she going to be in the wedding still?
2: No, to the next.
0: She'll be at the reception. She's going to pop up.
3: We coming.
1: Yeah, she should come, because my whole family about to beat her ass.
0: All right, what y'all got? 866-HUSTLE-8, 866-487-8538. Let's talk.
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0: Hustle.
1: What up, y'all? It's Tamon and Hustle. L'Oreal, Kyle Santillan, Alton Walker.
2: And we got some money for you. You know how you could get it? All you got to do is text cash, C-A-S-H, to 71007. We'll give you 10 questions, 60 seconds. Get them all right. You will walk away with that $1,000 for your pocket.
1: Today, we will address an issue that ends most relationships before they even really get started. You know what I'm saying? The question is, how long is too long to go without communicating with the person that you are dating? Ooh,
2: this is a good topic here.
3: I struggle with this one, boy.
2: You have?
3: Oh, I struggle.
1: Oh, man.
3: A lot.
1: Okay. Well, when we come back, we're going to hear how you struggle. Mm. We want to hear your experience with it.
2: I'm going to
1: give you my perspective even from a married guy. Can I do that?
2: Yeah, I think this is for relationships in general.
1: All right. And plus, we're looking for your calls. 866-HUSTLE-8, 866-487-8538. Let's talk.
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0: Hustle.
1: What's good? It's L'Oreal, Kyle Santillan, Alton Walker here, the Morning Hustle Show. We're having a good time with this conversation today. How long is too long to go without communicating to the person you're dating? But L'Oreal now wants to make it all people that you're involved with.
2: Yeah, people that you're involved with as a whole. We don't want to leave anybody out. This is an equal opportunity show.
1: 866-HUSTLE, 866-487-8538. Tiffany in Akron, how long is too long to go without speaking to your person you're dating?
3: Well, I think there's a boundaries you need to set with each one. Some people are more needy than others. I don't want to be stalked every 5 seconds. I don't need it. But I do want to hear from you once in a great while throughout the day, just being like, hey, thinking of you, and vice versa. But I don't want stalked or anything.
2: Like, the more that I hear people talk is, like, the less I want to speak to the person. And I just think because now it feels so uniform and forced. It's like, yo, hit me when you thinking about me or, like, when you... I feel like for us to be like, I got to hear from you every day. It started to be like, damn, like, this is a job, not, like, a feeling.
3: Right. Like, I don't need to hear, like, you know, every 5 seconds what's going on, like, you went to the bathroom and all that kind of stuff.
1: But, right.
3: Like, once in a while, like, hit me up and be like, hey, just thinking of you or hope you're having a good day. I don't need it to be all drawn out every 5 seconds, though.
1: That's a little weirder because I think about my wife, my kids all the time, but that doesn't mean I always have something to say.
2: Yeah, but say just that's what you say. I'm thinking about y'all. That's
1: and
2: it.
1: I'd be sending that every 5 minutes, thinking about y'all. Just went to the store, was about to buy something, but it cost too much because y'all got all the money. Think about y'all.
2: No, but see, that's not the right kind of thinking about.
4: I was gonna buy this, but you did.
2: But I'm like, y'all.
1: I like this jacket I was gonna buy, but you need money for sports. Think about y'all.
2: No. Oh, that's not the same.
3: That's when you block them.
4: You need rent money.
2: That's why you ain't texting them.
1: Oh, that's funny.
2: Make you depressed.
1: I'm not depressed. I love them, which is why I do what I do for my family.
2: So you should text them and tell them you love them, especially your wife.
1: And I do it all
2: right
1: the time.
2: Now.
1: I've already texted my wife this morning.
2: Oh,
1: y'all
2: finally.
1: Be thinking
2: it's
1: y'all
2: only
1: know.
2: The
1: y'all be thinking y'all know. Y'all be
2: thinking y'all know.
1: I'm going to take it a step further what was her name? Brittany?
4: Look.
1: Brittany? I texted her and I sent her 3 reels on Instagram
2: already.
1: Oh,
2: Brittany!
4: You got to think. We got paid today. You got to pay rent. That's my rent. Then you ain't slick.
1: Excuse me, sir. Mortgage.
2: Hey! Thank you.
4: Come on,
1: all right, man, if you didn't get through the phone lines, send us a voice note on that Morning Hustle. Mortgage, sir.
4: You gotta pay that mortgage today, baby.
5: Feel the vibe
6: with the Morning Hustle.
5: Yeah. Hey, bro.

0: Are you ready for this? Keeping your weekend.
1: It's the weekend hustle.
2: Do I need to leave with this title?
3: Exactly. Right there.
4: Where you going?
3: Where you going?
4: Where you going?

0: even if a little make a chunk like a hurdle. Girls that are wham in a circle, even if a little make a chunk like a hurdle. Girls that are wham in a circle, even if a little make a chunk like a hurdle.
1: Let it wham.
2: It's the best show.
3: Period.
2: Who that? The Weekend Hustle.
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0: Question 60 seconds.
1: Time for that $1,000 cash grab. You know how we do it. L'Oreal, Kyle Santilli, and Alton Walker. And on the line, trying to get this money today out of Union City, we got Jermaine on the line. What up, Jermaine?
2: I want that Jermaine with you.
3: Yo, what's up?
2: It's like so perfect. Did you used to be hype that your name was in a song?
3: I was. It was something I heard all the time growing up. So
2: I love that.
1: Look at that.
2: That's
1: even
2: fire.
1: Though I think
2: that's
1: that song is called Jamming With You, not necessarily.
2: Oh, I thought it was Jamon with you.
4: What was his name?
2: I thought it was about him.
1: All right, man.
4: Jamon.
1: Let's see if we can get you this money, bro. Here's the rules. You got 60 seconds to answer 10 questions. For every correct answer, we'll give you $10. Get all 10 right, you win $1,000. If you don't know an answer, you can say pass. We'll come back to it as long as we have time. And make sure the answer you give is the one that you want, because we have to go with your first response. And our judges, Big Med, who normally gets people's names wrong, he don't play about that, okay?
3: I already know.
1: All right, that being said, we trying to hook you up. Love, what you got for him?
2: I think he got this, though. It seems like he's going to breeze through. But I'm going to help him out a little bit with 105. 105.
3: Ooh. 105. Okay.
2: That's right.
1: All right, you got that free answer, bro?
3: Yep.
1: All right, bro. I got 60 seconds on the clock. Let me know when you're ready.
3: I'm ready.
1: The clock begins.
4: Oh, what happened?
1: Three.
4: I'm ready, Kyle.
1: No. Chill. Everybody chill. Everybody calm down. Everybody relax.
2: I'm ready, Kyle.
1: No, I'm kidding. All right, Jermaine, I got 60 seconds on the clock. Let me know when you're ready.
3: Yep, I'm ready. Let's get it.
1: All right. The clock begins in 3, 2, 1. Here we go. What is 15 times 7?
3: Pass.
1: Spell the word lantern.
3: Lantern?
1: Yes.
3: L-A-T-T-E-R-N.
1: Which ocean borders the west coast of the United States? Is it the Atlantic, Pacific, or Indian Ocean?
3: That one more time.
1: Which ocean borders the west coast of the United States? The Atlantic, Pacific, or Indian Ocean?
3: Pacific.
1: What's the capital city of the state of Massachusetts?
3: Boston.
1: What ecological term describes an animal that actively hunts and eats other animals?
5: The ecological mess them up.
3: Carnivore.
1: How many items are in half a dozen?
3: Six.
1: Solve this math problem. What is 85 minus 35 plus 25?
3: 85 minus 35.
1: Plus 25.
3: 75.
1: Which continent contains both the Nile River and the Sahara Desert?
3: Africa.
1: Time.
2: You gave me an anxiety attack. I'm not even gonna lie. It was the pauses. Those pauses. I blame Kyle because he wouldn't just start the clock after
1: every
2: we
1: time
2: were...
1: I tried to. Y'all kept
2: oh,
1: talking.
2: Oh Lord, we laugh every day. Now all of a sudden we got to be completely silent to start the game. Like
1: we're trying to start the clock. Y'all just keep going.
2: I feel like this is the main reason why you didn't get the first one, because had he not been playing around, you would have been paying attention. So I feel like he owe you $10, but whatever. 15 times 7 is the answer I gave you, the first answer, which is 105. Yeah. Well, I don't know what word you thought he was asking you to spell, but we said lantern. And lantern is spelled L-A-N-T-E-R-N.
3: Yeah.
4: I don't even, what you spelled, I don't even think it's a word, to be honest.
1: Me neither.
3: In my defense, I just woke up.
2: I did too, but here I am on a morning show, nationally.
3: I didn't get to brush my teeth yet, so.
2: Oh, that's
1: all right.
2: Nasty.
1: All right, that's
2: horrible. That's disgusting. What ecological term describes an animal that actively hunts and eats other animals? That would be a predator. A carnivore is a predator, though. Okay, we giving it to you. Look at God. Won't he do it?
3: Thank you.
4: Come on, man.
2: Okay, and that's all because we just want you to get off the phone and go brush your teeth. $1, $2, $3, $4, $5, $60.
1: Damn, he got that much?
2: Yeah.
4: That's what I was trying to figure out.
2: So you proved Alton wrong, at least. You didn't get all the answers right, but he said $10.
4: How did he get 6 right? Okay.
3: I got the ocean one
2: he
3: right.
2: Probably trying to figure it out, too.
1: Right. Everybody is confused, but it's okay.
2: Now, you started out rocky, but then he started running.
1: Yeah. All right. Congratulations, Jermaine. $60 today, man.
3: All right. Thank you.
1: Jermaine don't got all the energy in the world.
2: He got Lloyd Banks energy. He got monotone.
1: Before you get off the phone, though, turn up and give us your shout out to something.
3: I said, I definitely want to give a shout out to the morning show.
1: There we
2: go.
1: Thank
2: you. Thank you. We love you.
1: There we go.
2: Yeah.
1: Appreciate you, man.
2: Take your $60 and get the hell on.
3: I will.
1: All right, man. If y'all want to get down with the cash grab like Jermaine, you know what to do. Text the word cash to 71007. You could be up next on that $1,000 cash grab.
0: It's

0: Hello, ladies and gentlemen, boys and girls. Welcome to Ask Uncle Alton. Today's question comes from this wonderful mother.
1: Is it an email or is that a piece of paper?
2: No music.
0: All right. It says, "Hey, Unc, my son is turning 16, and for his birthday, he wants to make me take the camera out of his room."
2: Oh, wait, what?
0: "But I don't trust him. What do you think?"
2: Camera in the room? What is this, prison?
3: Make him take... Yo, you wild.
2: This is crazy. Why is there a camera?
3: What kind of violation
2: like
3: is
2: baby?
3: Going on here?
2: How old is this child?
1: 16.
2: No, that's crazy. That's way too old.
3: That is wild.
2: Police...
0: Leave the cameras in there.
3: No.
2: Hell no.
0: Leave those cameras in there. Here's a question. Why all of a sudden he want privacy? Like, what are you getting ready to do?
2: Because
3: so why let him live? He's 16.
2: No, he's a civilian.
0: What are you getting ready to do for you all of a sudden you want privacy? You didn't want it when you were 12.
3: You don't know he didn't want it. He probably just now worked up the courage to say something.
0: Keep those cameras. Matter of fact,
3: no,
0: upgrade
3: hell
0: it.
3: No.
2: You don't think that's creepy?
0: Go buy Blue Magic. Matter of fact,
3: one
0: of
2: them. No.
0: Make a whole production.
3: What kind of weirdo is she putting the camera in there in the first
0: weird?
3: Place?
0: It must be a reason. She has to keep those cameras in there.
2: I don't like it. I don't like it.
0: You don't like it?
2: The only reason why, if your child is like extremely suicidal or something, to cut their wrist type of person.
0: Keep that camera in there. If you want privacy, move out. How about that?
3: How about that? Y'all love a surveillance team.
0: Now, I'm going to tell you now.
3: Y'all worse than the government.
0: I ain't putting no camera in my nephew's room. I tell you that now. I ain't going to tell you why.
2: That's it. We know why.
0: There we go.
2: That sounds like child abuse.
3: It does sound like
2: right?
3: child abuse.
2: I don't think that's legal.
3: No, take them cameras out.
2: That's not legal.

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1: Period.
0: 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The Weekend Hustle.
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But you tapped in with your girl to the power. This Labor Day weekend, we got $250 in cash for gas up for grabs. And I'll tell you what else is going down around the 614. But first, let's get into this Rebels with Phoenix.

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Beyonce featuring Jay-Z with that Morning Dew Dunk remix on Power 107.5. You tapped inside of these Labor Day weekend vibes with your favorite baby bass. What's up with it?

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1: Yeah. 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

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Up next, details on how you can win $250 in cash to put towards your gas. And we checking in with my big brother DJ Nails and the Power Fam over at Pick and Pull on Groveport Road for the Dollar Days Labor Day celebration. But first...

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See you at the bar, you was hardly talking. That's when I knew that your heart was scarring. Friends to lovers need a part to star in. Like, wait, babe, let me ask your pardon.

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5: Hey, what's up, Babs Nails? Checking in on a Saturday morning. Normally, I'm not up this early in the morning because I'm usually hungover from hanging out somewhere. But I'm over here at Pick and Pull because Dollar Days kicked off yesterday. 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

Valley Gang Cushington and 21 Savage. WTF going. You know, going on over here at Power 107.5. Happy Saturday. You tapped into the weekend Labor Day vibe with your favorite baby Babs, the radio vixen. 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Up next, we tapping in with my big brother DJ Nails. 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
1: Now, we talk about more than scores and stats, bro. 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
9: 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I'm still over here in Groveport right now at Pick and Pull. 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Matter of fact, you can get the whole door if you want to for up to 50% off at Pick and Pull. 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It kicked off on Friday and it's going through all Labor Day weekend, from engines to doors to shield wipers, floor mats, just a dollar. 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

0: 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Girl, you a 10, girl, you a 10, girl, you a 10. 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

Young Miami, Lil Baby, and Yak on that Spin That Remix right here on Power 107.5. Happy Saturday. 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Up next, we checking in with my big brother, DJ Nails. 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

Lil Baby with the latest Dead Fresh. Going out to Khalil, he tapped in with his favorite baby Babs on his favorite number one station in the entire 614. You better know it's Power 107.5. What's up with it? Happy Saturday, yay! Hey, I got more of your requests coming up next. But first, we about to tap in with my big brother DJ Nails. He's over at Pick and Pull on Groveport Road for their Dollar Days deals for their Labor Day celebrations. 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

I saw girl Kalani with Folded by request on Power 107.5, Columbus's number one and favorite station for hip-hop and R&B. Home of the morning hustle and home of me, your favorite baby Babs. Hey, don't fold. I know them gas prices is really hella high. I got something for you. How does $250 in cash for gas sound? 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That's Power Cash, all together as one word, to the number 71007. Follow that link. It's taking you to the money. It should be crying how high these gas prices is.

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0: That's Ye and Lauryn Hill with I Can't Wait on Power 107.5. 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The hip-hop and R&B. Home of that morning hustle. And home of me, your favorite baby Babs. It's the Radio Vixen wishing you a happy Saturday. I got that weekend vibe going up and more of your requests coming up next right here on your number one favorite station. And before I get up out of here, in a few, we tapping back in with my big brother DJ Nails, checking in one last good time. He's over at Pick and Pull on Groveport Road for their Dollar Day deals. 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
2: How we get so deep so fast? Hey, stop playing, I'll beat y'all. You be on some top, but how can I get off this? Haven't seen you in 3 months, I miss you. Can I see you, babe? Every time I see one of your pictures, that drive me crazy. 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Message stay delivered. 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

0: my girl Tims, what you need right here on Power 107.5. The Boss Babies, take it over your Saturday afternoon. You already know the vibe. So let's keep this energy going. Let's get into this SZA and Kendrick Lamar 30 for 30 right here on your favorite station.
1: I used to think about immature things. 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

0: Wanna Hustle with L'Oreal and Kyle Santillan.
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4: 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I don't be saying stuff just to say it. You know what I'm saying? We got a lot to get to today. It is a busy weekend. It's Labor Day weekend. It is Buckeye weekend. There's so much going on, and I'm just happy to be here with you, okay? So make sure you stay locked in. I got details on how you can grab some extra cash and tickets to some of the biggest things still coming to the city for the wrap-up of summer and going into fall, okay? Plus, speaking of fall, baby, we're getting into voting season, and it is crucial that we all get in that booth. I got details on all that and more coming your way. Just lock in with me. 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

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The Boss Bay Breeze in the building, hanging out with you. And listen, those Buckeyes are about to kick things off in just a few minutes. I already know y'all is live and outside to get this season going. Just make sure you stay locked in with your favorite station in the background or something. You know what I'm saying? Right now, let's get into this. Roddy Rich. It's the

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0: But you know, I wasn't here with y'all yesterday, so we must go ahead and wish Beyonce Giselle Knowles a happy birthday. Period. Okay, she's celebrating 20 plus years of her B-Day album. On top of that, honey, she's still that girl. And if you hate her or are not a Beyonce fan, oh well for you, boo. I'm sorry to this man. It's 5107.5 Columbus is number one station for hip hop and R&B. Home of that morning hustle. And your girl, D-Boss Babe Reese, hanging out with you. You know how we get down on these weekends. Act like you've been here before. You know what I'm saying? It is September. We are kicking off a brand new music curator challenge. So listen, everything high. Gas prices, grocery prices, just the price to go outside is high. You know what I'm saying? It kind of makes you want to crash out a little bit. But listen, your favorite station has always got your back. Always, all right? We want to slide you some free gas cash and fill up that tank or whatever you got to do. Because once the money is in your hand, you can do what you will with it. You know what I'm saying? Tap in and take our music curator challenge for this month. It's quick, it's easy, the easiest money you're ever gonna win. You hear me? $250 could be yours. You heard me? Yeah. Text the keyword power cash. P-O-W-E-R-C-A-S-H. Because some of y'all don't know how to spell Bookie Bear. Power cash. All one word to 71007. All right. 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

0: Hey, look, it's Belly Gang Kush, man. Ain't about your stomach, it's about your pockets, man. You know what I'm saying? I'm rocking with Breeze, the boss lady, man, at Power 107.5. Let's get it.
1: You heard my dog, period. You know the vibes. It's Power 107.5, the boss, babe, Breeze. Take it out with you right here on your favorite station for hip-hop and R&B in the city. It's too litty. You know what I'm saying? There's so much going on. I hope you are planning or already are enjoying your holiday weekend. Happy Labor Day weekend. Hopefully you can relax from some of that labor. But you know me, yo girl, we working 7 days a week. I don't care. I'm going to get to it. Don't even worry about it. It's no problem. Listen, what we do need to be worried about is the fact that November is right around the corner, all right? And if you're not already mentally prepared to exercise your right to vote, you need not listen to me, because you tripping and missing on a few key things that need to be on the forefront of your mind while we're adulting this season. You know what I'm saying? You must exercise your right to vote and participate in the political process, because do you see the quality of life and the quality of this country? Baby, change is needed, and it starts with us. It starts with you. Power 107.5 reminds you again and again and again and again to get out and vote November 3rd. Don't act like nobody told you. Don't act like you don't know. November 3rd, I need you personally to get out and stand up for what you believe in, no matter what that may be. I'm not here to tell you what to believe in, but I know you need to exercise your right to vote. For more information about voting right here in Ohio, get to the website, mycolumbuspower.com.
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one thing I must do is go see Kehlani and Duran Bernard while they are on tour. Okay, Grammy Award winning, both of them. That's folded right here on Power 107.5. Columbus is number one for hip hop and R&B. The Boss Bay Breeze in the building, and we've got a blood drive going on this month, and I got all the details coming your way.

0: Power 107.5, Columbus's number one station for hip-hop and R&B. 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The Boss Babe Reese hanging out with you. And listen, I need you. When I be telling y'all I need you, I'm not saying it for just to hear myself speak. 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

0: for Maurice Brown. Spot 107.5. The Boss Babe Reese hanging out, acting a fool in the studio. But listen, we're going to keep the vibes going and turn on one of my still, to this day, right now, currently, personal favorite rappers. It's Drake. Nokia.
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1: 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Columbus is number one station for hip-hop and R&B. The Boss Babies hanging out with you, and we are inching closer and closer to the One Voyage Cruise. And listen, I can't believe summer is almost over, because, like, literally, it's almost Labor Day, so you know what that means. But listen, you can beat the autumn blues before they even start with your spot on the One Voyage 2026. We're sailing from Miami to Bimini October 26th through November 1st. And listen, everyone else will be packing away all their summer fits while you will be putting fits together to be on the beach and in the waters and all the things on the ultimate fall escape, okay? Our full-on takeover of the Virgin Voyages Resilient Lady with six nonstop nights of fun, luxury, legendary entertainment, and I'm gonna say it this time and time again, ain't no kids on that boat, okay? Grown-ups only. Yeah, turn up the heat. We got T.I., Wyclef, Keith Sweat, Rick Ross, Erica Campbell, Tamar Braxton, Teddy Riley, Dougie Fresh, D.L. 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Get into it. Do you need another reason to book? No, I didn't think so. 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Get into it. We're both.

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0: happy birthday, baby. But I'm gonna let you know right now, I'm not buying that $1,000 box that ain't got near another album in it. Respectfully, sister. It was cute, but no. Anyways, Power 107.5, Columbus is number one station for hip hop and R&B. The Boss Babies, hanging out with you. And listen, this time we get into our black business shout outs. Now, these are businesses that you definitely need to spend your coins with. You hear me? And that's me giving you a full recommendation, all right? We've got everything you need and more on this directory. It is organized by category. So anything you need, anything you're looking for, even what you don't know you need in your life is easy to find right in the palm of your hand. Okay, today I'm going to shout out Selfie Palace, VR Lounge Game Truck, Queen Nefertiti Productions, JK Decor 360, Wicked Candle, Young Chefs Academy of Gahanna, For the Love of Dance School, The Cheer Institute, DJs Art Incorporated, Smooth Sound Productions, No Cap, It's Hookah. And I'll wrap it up today with the Phoenix Banquet Center. Again, these are businesses you can spend your coin with and feel good about it. We've got so many more on the directory and all the details you need to get into at mycolumbuspower.com.
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Chris Brown, Bryson Tiller, and Usher Baby. It Depends Remix. I honestly feel like we need more from this trio. You know what I'm saying? Sprite 107.5, The Boss Babies, hanging out with you. Still vibing on your Labor Day weekend, your Buckeye Saturday. It feels good to be back in the rotation of Buckeye football. You know what I'm saying? We're going to keep the party going around here for you. It's Drake, Janice. Shut the F up.

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0: So my little sister, that's Cardi B. She eats. I don't care if she wrote it or not. Sister is eating. It's her time in her prime. And I love it for her, okay? It's Power 107.5. 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The Boss Bay Breeze hanging out with you. 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

0: You already know the biggest names live right here.
1: 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What's up? This is Drake.
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0: 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Columbus, let's go.

0: them down, cause they can't get up with me. 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He thought he won't gon' have to stand on like he was handicapped. Made that stand on it, now it's can't stand me now. Has I'm lit, yeah. I don't smoke no sweet shots. Flying with my gang and them, looking them like sisters.
1: That's the gun.
0: Be letting it go, I said about these niggas. I don't wanna hang with them, they don't have no
1: that
0: business. They be gone for

0: down. Baby, that song is timeless. You know what I'm saying? It's beautiful. It's Power 107.5. The Boss Bay Breeze hanging out with you. Now listen, don't forget that there is power in numbers and we can impact outcomes and change the debate. And that's on period. Okay. Your favorite station is reminding you to take a stand, stand for something or fall for anything. Yeah. I'm talking to you. Get out and vote on November 3rd. That's right around the corner. For more information about voting in Ohio, get to mycolumbuspower.com.
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0: 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Let's get it.
1: Period. You heard what that man said. 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Columbus is number one for hip-hop and R&B. The boss, Bay Breeze, in the building. But, baby, that is it. That is all. I got to get up out of here so I can get outside and enjoy the rest of my Saturday. You know what I'm saying? I know it's still Buckeyes over everything, Ohio against the world, and I'm trying to dive in with y'all and my friends and have a good time this weekend. You feel me? I hope you enjoy the rest of your holiday weekend. I'm going to tap back in with you tomorrow, though, for Sunday Funday. So don't go too far, all right? Now, while I'm away, please remember, the only difference between a good day and a bad day is your attitude. Yeah, it's on you, okay? Make sure you always keep it cute and always choose to be happy, because life is just too short for anything else, okay? I promise you. I love you. Happy Saturday. Go Buckeyes. I'll see you later.
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0: Hey, man, shout out Kanye West. Did his thing again last night for part two of that homecoming concert in Chicago. He might be one of the greatest performers of all time. It's Power 107.5, Columbus's number one for hip-hop and R&B, and home of the morning hustle. It's the one and only, the GOAT, the biggest in the city, at Ladies Love Lonnie. And welcome to the L3 show that goes down each and every Saturday. I'm on your airwaves 4 p.m. all the way up until 7 p.m., man. And I'm in a good mood. You know them Ohio State Buckeyes finished the job, got that dub. Shout out to everybody that's downtown right now leaving that game or on High Street about to kick it. Hey, invite me to the function. I love to pull up, man. But hey, we got a lot to talk about on the show, including what's going down this weekend for your Labor Day weekend and what's going down next week in the city and around the state. I got you, man. Shout out to all the Virgos outside celebrating their birthday this weekend too. Tap in with me at Ladies Love Lonnie on all social media platforms. But hey, I'm here to do my job. We're going to turn up, we're going to have fun, and we're going to spread some love, baby. Let's get it.
1: We already know these gas prices

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0: Lil Baby, Dead Fresh, right here on Power 107.5, Columbus's number one for hip-hop and R&B, and home of the morning hustle. It's the one and only At Ladies Love Lonnie hanging out with y'all on this Saturday. Welcome back to the L3 show. Y'all already know the vibes, man. But check this out. Next Friday, I need you to join us. Power 107.5 and the Franklin County Board of Commissioners, we bringing you the HBCU Family Alumni Job and Careers Fair that's happening next Friday, September 11th. We're going to be at the Co-Ed on Main Street near Nelson from 10 a.m. to 3 p.m. So if you know a HBCU alumni out there, let them know this is where they need to be. I'm sure all the Divine Nine is going to be pulling up. So, yeah, this is for you. Plus, the Midday Kickback with Nails will be broadcasting live, okay? So come get on the radio. Come see how our shows work live. And you're going to get a free headshot. 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That's big right there, man, for the free ski. 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If you need more information on like how employers can get involved, go to our website, mycolumbuspower.com. All the information that you need is there. So spread the word for us.
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6: 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Call them for any action, big or small. 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
2: 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I love you guys.
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I tell all my

0: Ha by Cardi B right here on Power 107.5, Columbus's number one for hip-hop and R&B, and home of the morning hustle. It's the King of Ohio at Ladies Love, Lonnie, on your airwaves until 7 p.m. on this Buckeye Saturday, as I should say. But in case you didn't know, you know, our Music Curator Challenge is back for the month of September. 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
7: The reality is every generation experiences a technology powerful enough to change society. Transistor radios were replaced by boomboxes. 8-track tapes were replaced by cassettes, cassettes by discs. Landlines were replaced by cell phones. Television was replaced by cable, then satellite, now everybody is streaming. However, this generation will inherit the first technology that can imitate thought itself. And all of us must decide how we will embrace artificial intelligence. AI is the first technology that will require us to set moral parameters for its usage. We must now decide what AI should be allowed and what should be prohibited. We must decide what happens to creativity, labor, truth, privacy, empathy, and democracy, and who will benefit. What will we require to remain uniquely human?
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Make sure you turn up to the max as the city is going to be upside down tonight. You know, whenever Ohio State wins, that just add more turntness to the night. So make sure you live it up, all right? Right here is Chris Brown, Leon Thomas.

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0: Beyonce celebrated her 45th birthday yesterday, and the whole world was celebrating, and Beyonce, including us at the R&B sing-along. All we was doing was singing Beyonce songs. It's Power 107.5, Columbus's number one for hip-hop and R&B, and home of the morning hustle. It's the city's favorite at Ladies Love Lonnie. 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But help us be a sickle cell fighter by donating blood and help saving lives, okay? Next Friday, September 11th, starting at noon, we're gonna be there all the way until 5 p.m. as the sickle cell disease is most common inherited blood disorder in the United States, affecting more than 100,000 people, and 90% of those living with sickle cell are some type of African descent, as sickle cell causes red blood cells to become hard, sticky, and crescent shaped rather than soft and round, and this can be difficult for blood to flow properly and to deliver oxygen throughout the body. So that's just something to let you know how much you giving blood can save somebody's lives, as your donation makes a big difference, okay?
1: Did you know that September is Sickle Cell Awareness Month? 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If you have questions or concerns, talk with your healthcare provider. 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We're here for...
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2: 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WTF going.

Belly Gang Cushington and 21 Savage with WTF going. I know you know what that means. It's Power 107.5, Columbus's number one for hip-hop and R&B and home of the morning hustle. It's the biggest in the city at Ladies Love. Lonnie, welcome back to the L3 show that holds down the weekend each and every Saturday, 4 p.m. to 7 p.m., which means we got a less than an hour away until I'm up out of here and can start my weekend off. But I need to let y'all know that please get out there and vote. 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We got everything there that you need to know. 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
4: 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You got metro.

Shout out to all the out-of-towners that's in the city this weekend for the Labor Day weekend. 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Make sure you follow me on Instagram at Ladies Love Lonnie.

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1: Hey, shout out to Kanye West, man, for that homecoming concert he had this past Thursday. It was crazy. Sold out. He rekindled with a lot of his friends he started with from Good Music, and it was a great show, it looked like, man. I'm going to get these pics on our website, mycolumbuspower.com. But it's Power 107.5, Columbus's number one for hip-hop and R&B, and home of the morning hustle. It's the biggest in the city, the GOAT, the one and only At Ladies Love Lonnie, and that is my time tonight on the L3 show that goes down each and every Saturday, 4 p.m. to 7 p.m. Start your weekend off with the right one, and I've been having a great day. I know you have too. Shout out to everybody that's already been winning parlays from all the college football games. That's actually what I'm about to do before I hop on this flight to Houston, because I got a party out there tomorrow on Sunday. So it's going to be real lit. Make sure you follow my Instagram to keep up with my story on now, because it's about to be turned. But I'm going to be back on air next week for L3 at night. So make sure you lock in, tap in, whatever y'all say nowadays. At Ladies Love Lonnie on all social media platforms. Always remember, a sleeper gets nothing but a dream. DJ Mr. King is about to keep the vibes going next. OH!
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your main thing. And I be sliding around with the bananas like an orangutan. And I be sliding around with that like a stud dude. And if it's up, then it's stuck. Stuff from the deuce, stuff from the foe. 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

0: is the king.
1: You know it's the king, man. It's Power 107.5, Columbus's number one for hip-hop and R&B. And we are home of the Morning Hustle, a Saturday night, man. So you already know what it is, man. It's a Saturday night shutdown. You are surely DJ Mr. King holding it down on this Buckeye Victory Saturday night. Boy, when I tell you belt to ass today, shout to Ball State, man. Y'all showed up, but that was about it, man. Let me tell you, them Buckeyes look like they are in championship mode right now, ready to go down in Austin next week and do the same thing, man. Listen, I promise you right now, burnt orange, whatever you repping down there, we ready. We ready. Jeremiah Smith, Heisman candidate, number one draft pick right now. Julius Sain looking tough out there. Legend Bay out there working tonight. Telling you, man, it's what the fall is about. The Buckeyes is back. And yeah, it's going to be a good night, man. Shout out to everybody in the city. A lot of out-of-towners in the city tonight, man. You know, all weekend long we got a lot of motion in the city. So look, you got to keep your radios up. You got to stay down with the king. I'm going to let you know where I'm at tonight. But, you know, we're just warming up a little bit. All right. You got requests. You got shout outs. Holla at me right now. 614-821-1075 at Power Columbus at DJ Mr. King. We right back in the mix in lesson six. Keep it right here. It's Power.
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2: 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Now he's sponsoring stuff. 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Can't get away from him. 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
0: 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it is, it is, it is, it is, it is, it is, it is, it is, it is, it is, it is, it is, it is, it is, it is, it is, it is, it is, it is, it is, it is, it is, it is, it is, it is, it is, it is, it is, it 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

Yeah. You know what I'm saying? You know. Yeah. Me like that. You know what I'm saying? Let's go.